Jaylen explores the heart from every angle, with flourishes of horns and gospel harmonies to match. Doctrine of Love by Jaylen and Gonda. The feature album on Double J.

The American, now British-based, Jalen and Gonda, their Burning Temptation. It's your feature album this week. Doctrine of Love is the name of the album. I'm really loving that soul. It's good. It's nice. Before that, we also played you some Angine de Poitrine. Someone texted in saying, these are my favourite 300-year-old aliens. They must come to Australia soon. That's Gregor from Gatton. Also, we put in Massive Attack in there. Flashbacks to Another Dimension for me. Corduroy Beanbag Dreams, Dream State, 90 Substance Induced Coma. Here to tell the tale, Survivor. That's from Mel. Thanks for the text. 0408-345-555. They are touring in August. And C-Mat in there as well. Loads of tunes here.

on a Wednesday. Is that today? Wednesday morning today here on Double J. My name is Michael Hing, and coming up in about, I would say about 20 minutes time, you are going to get to hang out with me as we chat to Death Cab for Cutie, which is very, very exciting. I'm a huge fan of Death Cab. You would know their songs, stuff like this.

there's no one beside. I mean, if you're into indie guitar music, those first couple of albums really defined a genre. You know, these guys have sold millions of records all over the world with incredibly, intensely personal records, songs. They've got a new record out that's just come out. We've been playing their song Riptides here on Double J. Very much been enjoying it. They've announced a tour to Australia in November. We're going to be hanging out with Ben Gibbard at 10:30 here on Double J. Stick around for that. Right now, it's the Go-Betweens. Good morning.

Bombshell. Bombshell? Blondshell on Double J. Heart has to work so hard. Before that, Ladytron. Caught in the blink of an eye. That's new music from Ladytron. We were getting new music from Ladytron this year. The Go-Betweens as well, back from 1988. Was there anything I could do? An absolute classic here on Double J. Now, we're about 15 minutes or... Yeah, I'd say 15 minutes away from Death Cab for Cutie being right here in the studio chatting to us about their tour. Oh, well, Ben Gibbard will be here chatting about the tour, new record, everything else in between. Excited about that. I really like the new album. Like, I really, really like it. Really thrilled that we're, they're coming out to Australia and that he's chatting, he's taking time to zoom in, you know? Thrilled about that. Here, Double J.

0: Kay Tempest, who played in Sydney last night, Statue in the Square. Before that, we played Eddie Current's Suppression Ring, Hard to Be Moved, off their new record In Light of Recent Events. Thrilled that they've released a new album. And Nairi in there as well with Afar. You're listening to Double J. My name is Michael Hing, and they are a band that defined indie guitar music for a generation of sad millennials. Death Cab for Cutie have just released their 11th record, and we are joined by Ben from the band right now. G'day, Ben. How are you?
1: I'm good. How are you?
0: Very well. Thanks so much for joining us. Your 11th studio record with Death Cab. I mean, that's a lot of time to spend in the studio. It's a lot of time to learn things as well. In the 11th record,

0: So our preference is to be working by like 10:30 or 11 and be done by 6 or 7. I think we've learned that over the years that at a certain point you just kind of in the studio you just kind of lose focus, and rather than burning the midnight oil, which none of us are kind of an age to do anymore, we like to keep Banksman hours,
1: Well, let's talk about the writing process for this record, because when I imagine when you were putting it together the last couple of years since your last album, you've been doing a lot of retrospective tours, the Postal Service tour, the Transatlanticism tour. You know, there were some other shows that were looking back at various anniversaries over the years. I mean, it sounds like revisiting that material has made you kind of fall in love with the sound again or something, because this sounds a lot like an older Death Cab record.
0: Playing older material, specifically the first three or four records, there's a guitar approach and an approach in the rhythm section that I was rather fond of and have become increasingly more fond of as we've done this longer. And I think that it was really a process kind of decision I was making in the early days of the band, because I was recording analog on a four track, which for those who might be too young to know is like takes a regular old cassette and plays all four tracks in the same direction. You can multi-track on it. Before we had Pro Tools or GarageBand, that's what we used, us old people. And so in order to record, you had to kind of have the song written before you started. You couldn't do it piece by piece very easily. And I think as I got further and further into recording on a computer, I started to use Pro Tools tricks and drum loops and drum machines more. And I found that I really wanted to get back to that process of playing everything myself. And I think that naturally gave the I Built You a Tower kind of a sound that is a little more familiar, or that is more reminiscent of the older records and maybe the last couple of records.
1: But from a thematic point of view, I don't think you're really looking backwards to those times. This is very much a record that is placed in your contemporary feelings and emotions, struggles maybe. Can you tell us a bit about the metaphor of the tower and sort of what you're trying to achieve with this emotional compartmentalizing that I've heard you talk about?
0: Yeah, well, I mean, to the first part of your observation, I mean, I couldn't write those old records if I tried, I mean, I think that I was talking to my friend Jenny Lewis about this, and as an older person, it's hard to kind of relate to the emotional maturity that you had when you were 23 or 24, right? So hopefully I've grown up a little bit. But the metaphor in I Built You a Tower,

0: something like a long relationship, might be a pretty sizable building. The largest towers are probably my family, my band, and that a lot of the memories that exist in those from those times where those people exist in those buildings. And yet, oftentimes, our memories are triggered at the moments we least expect. You hear a song on the radio, and it takes you back to a time in your life that maybe you look back on fondly, maybe is painful. And so, yeah, that's basically where the central metaphor of the record comes from.
1: This is not the kind of question I would usually ask an artist, but I feel like your music is incredibly heartfelt. It seems like you are using music as a way to process some emotions that you feel. I don't think that's common with songwriters. How does like having to relive those memories and thoughts and feelings through these songs that you're playing, still touring, how does that affect your ability to process those same feelings and emotions that you were originally trying to get through when you wrote the songs?
0: It actually is less difficult and less emotionally wrought than someone might think. We spent a good period of time touring Transatlanticism and Give Up, and those records existed, were written at a time when I was 25, 26 years old, and they involved a cast of characters that were really important to me, people that, some of which I'm still very close with, if not romantically, friendships might have dissolved or whatever. But I think when you play old songs that are about a time in your life, even if it's a difficult time, but especially if it's a difficult time in your life, I have these thoughts kind of go through my mind sometimes, and I think I'm really glad I don't feel that way anymore. I'm really glad that the person that I wrote Tiny Vessels about, more or less, that we can kind of laugh about it now,
1: Well, let's put on a track from this new record. This is a single we've been playing here on Double J, Riptides by Death Cab for Cutie. This feels like a song about exhaustion. What can you tell us about this track before we put it on, Ben?
0: Yeah, it's a song about emotional exhaustion. It exists at the crossroads of when one is emotionally exhausted with their own trials and tribulations, and the world being the place that it is has a way of pulling focus away from oneself, which is understandable. But at the same time, sometimes I found that when things are happening in the world that are atrocious, there is a

0: this way during the pandemic, I think, when we were all going through a difficult time, and it felt like there was this need to kind of compartmentalize our own struggle in the wake of something larger than ourselves.
1: Let's put it on right now. This is brand new music from Death Cab for Cutie. It's called Riptides. 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

0: very big show. These will be the biggest shows you've done in Australia outside of venue festivals.
1: Okay, yeah. Well, that seems cool. I guess we'll see if people show up.
0: I just turn up and play. I don't.
1: I saw the venue size, but I didn't realize they're arenas. That's a little terrifying.
0: One of them's called Margaret Court Arena. It's sort of named after it's a tennis arena.
1: There's thousands and thousands
0: of people who can come to the show.
1: Well, we'll see. We'll see if our cachet has kind of increased in the last 7 years. We're going to find out the hard way.
0: Well, that's another interesting thing you bring up, which is that I'm like a 40-year-old man, but I have friends who I work with who are much younger than me, and they are discovering your music in their early 20s. And it seems that especially some of the music you wrote when you were in your early 20s really speaks to them. When you were writing those songs, could you ever have imagined that, 20, 25 years later or whatever, that young people would still be really relating to the things you were going through back then? Did it feel timeless when you were writing them?
1: I wouldn't say timeless, but I would say, and this is not, I'm not saying this in regards to our music specifically, but I was listening to music from the early 80s when I, in the 90s, you know what I mean? Like I think that we're living in this time where, seemingly the last 40 years of recorded music are kind of all jumbled a bit. And I think it might be because styles are recycling at, I think, maybe a faster clip, So it feels like, it's the 90s again, which I'm all for. I loved living in the 90s when it was the 90s. It feels familiar. It's nice to be back. And I think that's just kind of how music tends to work. It's like I was listening to Led Zeppelin when I was in, 20 years after Led Zeppelin was a band, not saying that we're a Led Zeppelin, of course. But I think also something I've noticed about younger people is that they just don't really care when music came out. They just either like it or they don't. If, Phoebe Bridgers' song goes into an Elliott Smith song, they don't really care that that song came out in 1996. It's just it really comes down to do I like it or not? And, I think at the end of the day, that's all that really matters when it comes to music. Does it move you? Does it say something about your life? Can you relate to it? So I don't think that the music that we make is timeless. I just think that I'm trying to write something very human. My hope is that it would continue to resonate, but I guess we'll find out in the coming years and decades.
0: We started this conversation by you talking about a business decision you'd made in the studio to be a non-negotiable. I want to end by also asking you about a change you've made on the business side of your career as well recently. This is the first record you've released on an independent label in 20 years. How did that affect the process of this record, being on this new label and I guess leaving Atlantic?
1: I think the one

0: and I'm so excited to tell you the groundbreaking series Race Around the World is back. With a camera, passport, and thousands of kilometres to cover, a new generation will be doing whatever it takes to tell their stories. 6 filmmakers, 10 countries, 1 winner. Join John Safran and I for Race Around the World.
1: What could possibly go wrong?
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That is Janelle Monáe there with Champagne Shit, not Double J. We also played you in that little run of songs, Ella Thompson, Alabama Shakes, Epicure, and Death Cab for Cutie. So thrilled that we got to chat to Ben Gibbard today. It was great. What a fun vibe. I'll be at those shows. I'm a huge fan though, you know. I'm a stan. Been there from... I ain't changing. 0408-345-555 is our text line number. Coming up, got some Sons of the East for you. Also, some solo work from Mike D, who you might know from the Beastie Boys. Right now, though, it's My Chemical Romance. Welcome to the Black Parade. You're on Double J.

0: After over 1,000 entries, we've sifted through the lot and come out with our 5 finalists from this year's Unearthed High competition. Making Technicolor trap in a lane of his own, it's the Melbourne rapper-producer, Lethu. The Sunny Coast heavy outfit already hitting stages with Speed and Tsunami 270. And creating sunny indie rock that feels like therapy, it's 15-year-old Zovi. Head to the Unearthed website to suss all the finalists.
1: Language warning.

have a conversation. What's the deal with these crooked contracts? You're just like my dad, leave a trail of destruction. If there was a God, I'd ask a lot of questions. And people always tell me that I ask too many questions. And if there was a God, he'd probably be in finance, and he'd take his coffee.

Sons of the East on Double J, Rescue Me. Bit of a sing-along song. I guess you need to know the lyrics to that, which I'm not fully across here on Double J. Before that, we played You Queenie. Pearl Necklaces is the name of that track. Franz Ferdinand in there from 20-odd years ago. The Darker the Matinee. And Vince Staples with Blackberry Marmalade. Thank you to... who's texted in? Darren from California, an international text. 0408-345-555. Darren from California has texted in saying, hi, Michael. This is Darren from California. I love the interview you did with Ben Gibbard. I thought asking about performing songs intended to help process emotions was fantastic. I usually think of you as a jokester, so it's easy to forget you're actually really good at this. Keep up the great work. I don't think I'm good at this. I'm just... I make a lot of mistakes, and I'm just a human being. But I appreciate the text, Darren. That's very kind of you to say. If anyone else has, for balance, if anyone's got any criticisms to send in, 0408-345-555. This is some solo work from Mike D, who you know from the Beastie Boys. It's what we got. You're on Double J.

Karen Ling here, serving up a mouth-watering menu for your lunch. I'm digging in the crates for essential song picks. Deep cuts. And hand-picked classics. The good stuff you forgot you loved. And the new stuff you're about to. All curated for your lunchtime reset. Let me soundtrack your midday with all-time greats and future favourites.

TZU from 2008, Got To Do off the Computer Love record. Emma Louise before that, God Between Us. We also had some solo work there from Mike D, what we got, and a bit of My Chemical Romance in there as well. Here on Double J. Still to come here before midday. I'm going to try and fit in some snow caps from Alison and Katie Crutchfield of Swearin' and Waxahachie fame. But right now, this is Octo Octa. New music. That's a bit of fun. You're a Double J.

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Snowcaps there with Cherry Hard Candy. You're listening to Double J. It's just gone quarter past. It's about to go 10 to 12. It's just gone quarter past. About to go 10 to 12 here on Wednesday morning. I got a song I'm going to play for you now from someone who just released an album this year. And it was described by one music critic as the worst album of the year. So I won't play anything off that. Instead, I'll take you back to a bigger hit. A huge language warning on this. Goes for 3 minutes and 21 seconds. Turn it down because there's some real bad words in this. This is Azalea Banks. Double J.

212. 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I'm the 12 day. I'm the new Shifu, young Rapunzel. Who are you, bitch? New lunch? I'ma ruin you.

You're on Double J. That is Temple of the Dog with Hunger Strike. Hey, it's time for me to get on out of here now. Thanks for hanging out this morning. Karen Lang will have you for lunch after midday. Good to have Lungy back this week. Big thank you to Ben Gibbard for dropping by, or for zooming in, rather, this morning. 0483455555 is our text line number. This is Sleigh Bells. Come back, kid. You're on Double J.

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1: Yes, it is. Hello and welcome. It's good to be back with you today. And Michael Hingey, legend, thank you so much for this morning on Double J. Yes, my name is Karen Lang. We're going to roll for the next 3 hours. I'm going to get you across a new festival that's been announced, amazing electronic lineup for later on this year, heading down the east coast of Australia. So stick around for that tastiness. And also, you would have perhaps seen Interpol in Australia recently with Deftones. I've got their brand new single to play for you today. So let's get into it. Kicking off with the Yeah Yeah Yeahs, and this is Goldline on Double J. Goldline.

0: dipping deep into the parties of yesteryear to get your weekend started. 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
0: Friday night at 7 on Double J.

That's Trials for you. What's the Colour of Love from the new album Hendel? Yeah, gave us Gold Line to kick off lunch today. And the sandwich, the meat in the sandwich, wonderful Mulgabaw hard rock. I just love that spirit, that energy, that rawness about them, almost as much as their nicknames, Thunderchild, Desert Demon, Desert Dingo, Queen of Hearts, and Black Diamond. I love that they call each other by those nicknames. And their first album is out. I played you a song called Rockin' with the Legends about their trip to support Kiss just a few years back on Kiss's last Australian tour, and they're playing at the AFL Grand Final. I feel like Mulgabaw Hard Rock are just, living their best lives at the moment and kicking out some really amazing rock and roll on this first album of theirs called Sweet Home Mulgabaw. There's so much of Australian pub rock spirit in that album, and it's really made me, forced me, and I hope you're going to come with me on this, to pull out this one for you. So let's go back to 1978 and crank this one up. It's the Angels from Face to Face. You know it.

legendary Australian band The Drones are back on the road for the first time in more than a decade. They'll be blasting through venues across the country from Melbourne to Brizzy, Sydney, Perth and Adelaide, with a couple of big regional stops as well. Demand is high, so don't miss them on their one-off tour in August and September. Plus, following up on the release of their first album in 13 years, Carnival have also announced their national tour. Kicking off in July with a hometown show in Perth, then theatre and arena shows in Adelaide, Sydney, Melbourne and Brisbane. Catch them throwing down new material and all your Carnival live faves. For dates and info on these tours and more, head to the Double J website.

Yeah, with Karen Lang on lunch and kicking out some bangers and some serious riffage so far here today on the show. That's Hermitude right there with I Want Ya, Isguan, off their album 8. Also there you heard Kate and Lil Mama theme song. And at the top, we were back in the late 70s digging into some cracking Australian pub rock with the Angels. Hope you enjoyed that. I know Oompa did. He said you nailed it with the Angles. And great to hear from you too, Oompa, and everybody else who's jumping on the text line today. Hi to Vic, who says, lovely to have you back. Thank you, Vic. It's really great to be here as well. Shouts to Philip and Gubby Gubby Land, who says, happy Wednesday. Yes, I'm here to help you through your hump day today. And, yeah, got the tunes to keep us all company. It's good to, really good to be here. 0408 34 5555 if you want to say hi. Pretty soon I'm going to get you across

It's pretty amazing, a festival lineup that's headed down the east coast of Australia. If you like getting in amongst electronic music live, stick around, I'll let you know who is coming our way. Right now, I want to play you a new song for Interpol. They were recently in Australia with Deftones, warming up for their new album, which is coming in September, Interpol's 8th album. It's called This Mirror Weighs a Ton. Are you an Interpol fan? I feel like I latched onto them nearly 30 years ago when they began. I really loved that kind of wiry guitars, their bass lines, Paul Banks' vocals, the moodiness of them. They felt like they embraced the spirit of New York, great New York punk and groups like Television, as well as the moodiness of, you know, Joy Division and Bauhaus and all of that stuff. So they've always been really interesting in their sonic palette. And taking it a little bit further, it sounds like, on this new album, embracing strings and woodwinds as well on it. So the album's called This Mirror Weighs a Ton, and I'm going to play you the new single. It's the title track, new Interpol. Let me know what you think.

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William Crichton. Super powerful. That is Warzone. At the top, I gave you new music for Interpol and the title track of their 8th album. It's coming to us in September. It's called This Mirror Weighs a Ton. And, yeah, very, I guess, quite cinematic and slow and intense new sound for Interpol as they lean into strings and woodwind on this new album. Land of Talk there too. With Loving. Yeah, with Karen Lang. It's good to have your company. Happy Wednesday to you. On the way, you'll hear a track from our feature album this week, a big dose of really wonderful soul from Jalen.

Nagonda. But looking ahead to October, we're going to be hit with some really amazing electronic artists here in Australia, led by Barry Can't Swim. So Barry Can't Swim, he's coming back. It's been a little while. He was here for Laneway Festival last year. Now he is going to be here in Australia for three really huge festival appearances that are happening across one weekend in October. Those festivals, it's called Overtone on the Gold Coast, Freeform in Melbourne, and the Mode Festival in Sydney. And Barry Can't Swim, Scottish producer Joshua Maney, such an amazing producer and artist, really knows how to bring it live, so he's going to be nailing down the lineups for this festival down the east coast of the country. He is one of the most talked about new names in electronic music. Gorgeous melodies, big clubby beats, everything we love to dance to. So, yeah, welcome back Barry Can't Swim to Australia in October. But there's a number of other really amazing artists that are going to be part of this run. Richie Horton, Avalon Emerson, Ben UFO, Two Shell, and Interplanetary Criminal. So they're the artists that are hitting us in October. And the dates, the Gold Coast on the 2nd of October for Overtone, Freeform Festival in Melbourne on the 3rd of October, and Mode Festival wraps things up in Sydney on the 4th of October. So yeah, these artists are going to be real busy, right? All the info now is online about these lineups if you want to check it out. Let me drop some Interplanetary Criminal on you right now for a big dose of UK

from every angle, with flourishes of horns and gospel harmonies to match. Doctrine of Love by Jaylen and Gonda, the feature album on Double J.

0: from their Gemini album last year. It's Teardrops. Before that, you heard that voice, Jalen Nagonda, and the new album, Doctrine of Love. Jalen Nagonda's second is out now on Daptone Records, and it's our feature album this week. If you loved the first one, there's so much more of his incredible songwriting and singing on this one too. Hannah, What's the Matter from Jalen Nagonda. Amber Mark there, Let Me Be You. And at the top, a big dose of UKG from Interplanetary Criminal, just blasting out of the speakers here. Races was the song I played for you. Interplanetary Criminal is British artist Zach Bruce, just a huge name in UK garage these days. Coming back to Australia for festival spots in October alongside Barry Can't Swim, Richie Horton, Avalon Emerson, Ben UFO, Two Shell and more. And those dates happening on the east coast of Australia, Gold Coast, Freeform in Melbourne and Mode Festival in Sydney. All the dates for that are online and very, very tasty if you'd love to see some live electronic music. It's Karen here. Hope you're doing well. Happy Wednesday to you. Yesterday I shared that my mother had passed away recently, and that was the reason why I was off air for a bit longer than expected. And I just want to say thank you, because so many texts have been coming in since I shared that with you yesterday. Just want to acknowledge that I really appreciate you jumping on the text line. Many people are fully understanding the loss of losing a parent. And I actually read some of the texts to my daughters last night, shout out to Mira, Sienna and Holly, who were absolutely blown away by the amount of texts and said, you know, this is an incredible community that we have here at Double J, and we do feel very, very special to share it with you. So thank you so much for your love and support. Really appreciate it. Back to some music. I'm going to play you some Temper Trap really, really soon. And, yeah, a little later on, some new music from a great Irish band I want you to get across called Gurriers. If you like some kind of gritty, dirty rock and roll, they've got it in spades. 0408 345 555, you want to say hi?
1: Everybody made a fun.
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1: One, two, one.

That is Kevin Morby, wonderful singer, songwriter in America. I feel like he's flown kind of under the radar for a really long time, but if you know, you know. He writes beautifully crafted songs deep in Americana, and his latest album, his eighth, is out now. It's been produced by Aaron Dessner from The National, who is a huge fan. Also features Lucinda Williams, Justin Vernon, Florence and the Machine, and Perfume Genius. That's just some of the names of artists who are, you know, as in love with Kevin Morby as we are. That song is Javelin, Little Wide Open, the new album. Before that, you heard Mad Lib, Slim's Return. Hi to Blake on the text line, who says, what? Mad Lib on the radio? Hell yeah. Hell yeah, Blake. That's how we roll. Emma Donovan was there as well with Grandma's Hands, the Bill Withers song, and taken from her album, Take Me to the River. Jay Maskus at the top with Can't Believe We're Here. You're with Karen Lang, and coming up...

0: 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Double J.
1: To know yourself is to love yourself. Don't you want someone to want you? Don't you want someone to

That is Temper Trap, and Into the Wild is from Sun Gazer. That is their upcoming album. It's been 10 years since the Temper Trap gave us a new album, so very long awaited. It's going to be out on the 10th of July, so that is a month away if you're looking forward to it. Victim of Luck before.

here with you, and welcome to lunch. If you're swinging by today, happy hump day to you. I hope the tunes I have for you are keeping it sweet. We're going to get a little rough around the edges now, and I'm taking you to Dublin and a band called Gurriers, part of the thriving indie/post-punk scene out of Ireland that's had so much attention lately with the success of Fontaine's DC and many other groups, putting aside Kneecap, of course. Gurriers are a really sparky, quite rough around the edges rock and roll band. They put out their first album a couple of years back and now following it up with a new one called Nobody's Coming to Save You. This will be out in September, and here is the title track.

Jack Johnson is making his long-awaited return with his first Australian tour since 2022. Celebrating a new era of music, film and environmental connection, he'll be joined by Ben Harper and John Butler. His unforgettable three-act lineup will sail into Brisbane, Perth, Sydney and Melbourne this November. And get ready for high-voltage production and dance floor catharsis as Swedish pop visionary Robin comes back to Australia. 14 years since her last visit, she'll take over arenas in Sydney and Melbourne this November for two massive headline shows. For dates and info on these tours and more, head to the Double J website.

0: nothing.
1: Love the lyrics in that song. So fun. It's Dobby, got a bit of a sting in the tail too. It's from the album Marshmallow. That good for nothing. Also their War Paint gave you new song and Gurriers. Nobody's Coming to Save You. Really intense sound from the Irish post-punk band. And that is the title track for a new album that Mark Bowen from Idols has produced for them. Nobody's Coming to Save You. It's Karen here with you. Hopefully we are saving you today, wherever you're at, laying down as many great tunes as I can find for you today. And we're going to step back a few years now to hear from a band who I feel like here in Australia we fell in love with straight away. Right from the get-go. Such earworms. A light touch, great melodies, Mental as Anything, of course, the band that came together in Sydney in 1976, Martin Plaza, Reg Mombassa, Steve Coburn and David Toohill jamming together as high school art students and later joined by Peter O'Doherty and Andrew Greedy-Smith. That's the classic lineup of Mental as Anything. They blew up pretty fast on the local scene in Australia and, of course, their first album, Get Wet, that gave us this song, The Nips Are Getting Bigger, all over the radio back in the day. So this week, our classic album this week, as chosen by Kaz Tran, is Mental as Anything's third album, Cats and Dogs.

for Cats and Dogs is quite a polished pop record for Mental as Anything. Gave us really essential classic tracks like this one, If You Leave Me, Can I Come Too? And a whole lot of others. I really love this one, Berserk Warriors. So this album, these songs really helped Mental as Anything spread their wings beyond home shores back then.

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Greedy Smith from Mental as Anything. I want to play you a little bit of what he had to say about the band's offbeat humour and the kind of down to

0: style that they had that didn't always translate in the way that they hoped.
1: We had our first overseas hit with Too Many Times in Canada, and we tried to get on a tour to get over there, and Men at Work very kindly put us on their US and Canadian tour, and it was really obvious to us when we play in southern Ontario, places like London and Kitchener. One night you'd be in London, Ontario, the next night you'd be playing in Detroit in the States, and then back to Canada. It was like chalk and cheese. There's just, in most places in America, nobody got us at all. And we weren't trying to be smart or trying to be funny. They just didn't get us. In Canada, they did. And my theory is that there's a Commonwealth sense of humour, like, you know, the New Zealand, Australia, Canada, they're all exposed to the same sort of bleak, dark English comedy. And I think that we suffered a bit from that, but I didn't think that we were like that, that we were that kind of thing. But when you put yourself in an American context and you talk to people in American bands and you see how they operate, everybody over there is terribly polite, politer than I am. Humour is something, when there's a joke, you know that it's a joke. We never really told jokes. It's too hard. Martin can tell jokes, but not on stage. We don't like him doing that. We were being described, one reviewer described us as a cross between 10cc and UK Squeeze. And we thought about that and thought, that's very strange. But we thought, very flattering. A novelty band, I think we were thought of as a novelty band a bit because we were called Mental as Anything. And we had, I think we got a letter from Chicago saying it was insulting to the intellectually handicapped. And we didn't mean it like that.

0: Americans tended to misunderstand us at all. The nips are getting bigger to them was definitely the nipples are getting bigger. And there was no racism about it. It was just rude to women's bosoms. And it's just about drinking, but nobody says nips anymore. They say shots. If we'd said the shots are getting bigger, it probably would have taken off big time in America.
1: That is the Greedy Smith. Rest in peace, Greedy Smith. Mental as anything, passed away in 2019. And talking there about their reception overseas and some of the confusion that surrounded Mental as Anything and their success that they had outside of Australia. From Mental as Anything, Peter O'Doherty and Reg Mombassa are celebrating the 50th anniversary of the band with a national tour around the country. So we thought we'd take the opportunity to spotlight this Cats and Dogs album, 50 years old now, for our classic album this week. So you can hear the full thing, the full program, presented by Kaztran inside the ABC Listen app. And if you want to see Mental as Anything, they are performing this week on Friday the 12th at the Gov in Adelaide. On Saturday, they're in Perth at the Astor Theatre. Friday, June 19, the Enmore in Sydney. Then on the 20th at Anita's Theatre in Wollongong. Friday, June 26, Northcote Theatre in Melbourne and the Princess Theatre in Brizzy on Saturday, the 27th of June. So, yeah, Mental as Anything. And, yeah, do check out this classic album because it's full of so many treats, so many great songs. Well, let's hear this one. You're on Double J.

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1: Tenfold the best thing that I'd ever seen in my life. It was so powerful.
0: Music makes you.
1: It's not just the gig or the band, it's the place and the time and what you're feeling and what the band's feeling.
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0: Death in Vegas for you. Scorpio Rising, brilliant album. And Hands Around My Throat, followed on from Thelma Plum, who gave us Homecoming Queen. Heavy metal drummer Wilco in there. And at the top you heard Mental as Anything, Too Many Times from Cats and Dogs, our classic album this week. On the text line, lots of love for Mental as Anything. Funny video in the sand hills at Kurnell, says Daz in Randwick, about Berserk Warriors, great song from that album. Philip says, I saw Mentals at the Chatswood Charles Hotel. I think you said 76, 77. Do you mean 1977? I think so. I don't know. I was there and I couldn't believe my luck. Thank you, Philip. And Tuffers says, I never picked up that Berserk Warriors was about ABBA until Tim Scheel, I think, pointed it out on Double J One Arvo. Love that song. That's true, Tuffers. I think kind of a mash of ABBA and that divorce they were going through back in the early 80s and their love of Viking culture all wrapped up in one song. Thank you for your text. Also this one. To be honest, Karen, I'm today years old realising that the nips were shots, not nipples. 0408 345 555. Good to have your company. This is Lunch on Double J. We're exactly two-thirds of the way through the show today, and I hope you are enjoying the tunes. Coming up, Missy Higgins.
1: People getting together, having a good time, enjoying themselves, and getting away from the everyday problems of life. What do you think it is?
2: I think it's all about the rhythm and the love.
0: I'm going to drop this one on you today.
2: And the love.
0: It's Joshua Idahan.
2: The love.
0: This is the place.
2: The rhythm. The love.

0: people getting together, having a good time, enjoying themselves, and getting away from everyday problems of life.
1: Who do you think it is?
2: I think it's all about the rhythm and the love, and what you can do with the rhythm.
3: And the love. And the rhythm. And the love.

That is Nine Inch Nails and Boys Noise for you on Double J. Before that, you heard D.D. Dumbo and pulling out his tune Satan back in 2016. That's a decade old now, that song. It's from Utopia Defeated. And at the top, the Nigerian poet, performer, Joshua

Idahan, and this is The Place, you know, with Karen Leng. It's very happy that I am to, came out a bit weird, didn't it? I'm very happy to be here with you today. Thank you for joining me on lunch. I'm going to play you a new song now. It's actually a cover version of a song that's kind of become a bit of a modern classic. It's a song originally written by Bonnie Prince Billy called I See a Darkness. Let me play you a little bit of the original here.

0: your thoughts.
1: I'm wondering if you know this song. Bonnie Prince Billy, Will Oldham, wrote this song back in 1999. And it's just become a song that so many songwriters love.
0: Ever notice?
1: It's a really intense tune about platonic love and depression. It's been covered many, many times recently. Anna Calvi covered it, along with Perfume Genius on her new EP. And famously, Johnny Cash covered it on American 3, Solitary Man, and Bonnie Prince Billy joined him for that incredible version as well. So it keeps going round and round as a kind of modern classic. It's very minimal in the way that it's rendered, but the depths, the feeling in the song is next level. Alexis Taylor from Hot Chip and Mike Simonetti from Pale Blue have just recorded a version of it themselves, so I'm going to play that for you today. Here they are with I See a Darkness on Double J.

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1: Boards of Canada are back with their first album in 13 years. 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

That's Rowena Wise, Blood Ties. Rowena Wise from Margaret River, WA. And the new album, Bad Things Feel Good. Before that, you heard Quatsa, another love song. And at the top, I See a Darkness, an incredible track with so much weight, originally written by Bonnie Prince Billy, a.k.a. Will Oldham, back in 1999. It's one of those songs that's become like a staple of the many songs and albums that he's released over the years. It's incredible. Lots of people have covered it, and today I played you a new version, Alexis Taylor from Hot Chip, giving it a kind of soft electronic workover without losing any of the sensibility of the song, teaming up with Mike Simonetti for that cover of I See a Darkness, and hi to Molly, who says, I lost it. Do I See a Darkness? Was writing a painful song, I embrace my melancholy. Thank you, Molly. I'm glad it hit your sweet spot, if that's the right term today. It's good to have your company here on Lunch. Got another half hour left with you, and I'm going to pull out some dandy Warhols during that time and Flight Facilities. Last week on Lunch, Daniel Avery delivered us an absolutely banging mix for shoegazers and ravers. So Daniel Avery, in case you don't know, is an incredible, acclaimed electronic producer out of the UK. And last year he released his seventh album, Tremor. So giving shoegaze textures, lots of pulsing techno, and a big cast of collaborators across a lot of electronic and alternative music, including Nine Inch Nails, Kelly Lee Owens, Murray Davidson, and Hi. Daniel Avery, he's incredibly adventurous. And, you know, he's just one of these artists that you can get a ton from just putting on a pair of headphones and losing yourself in his soundscapes, his beats. But he's also doing it live for us in Australia at the moment. He's had a couple of shows so far, Melbourne's Rising Festival on Saturday night, and then he played a five-hour set at Revolver on Sunday. Now he's moving on to some other shows in the country. He is performing on Thursday, City Recital Hall in Sydney as part of Vivid, on Friday at the Beach Hotel in Byron Bay, that's a DJ set, and on Saturday, Dark Mofo in Hobart in a sold-out show. So you might want to get along and see him or listen to his amazing mix here for us here on Lunch. You can check that out via the Double J website or inside the ABC Listen app. And tell your friends. If you know anyone who's a fan of really adventurous electronic music, great techno, who loves discovering awesome sounds, point them towards Double J and Daniel Avery's set. Let's hear from him now with Yune Pinku, and this song is called Lazy Dreams.

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1: Boards of Canada are back with their first album in 13 years. 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

Those feel good. It's Bumpy from her wonderful album, Kanana. Before that, you heard the Dandy Warhols, Not If You Were the Last Junkie on Earth, and Lazy Dreams from Daniel Avery at the top there. That mix, listen if you like, whenever you like, inside the ABC Listen app. Love to bring you a lunch mix as often as we can here on Double J. You're with Karen Lang for a little bit longer. Coming up, we've got some MGMT and Missy Higgins, but right now, let me serve this up. Is it

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Little Dark Age, MGMT for you. Before that, Adam Newling gave us Fox Trap and took you back to 1994. Oh, that album from Ween, Gene and Dean, incredible. Not only hilarious, but inventive, psychedelic, super strange, very experimental, and 100% Ween unique. Miss them. I wish they were still making music. I gave you, I can't put my finger on it here on Double J. It's Karen here. Dylan Lewis will be along shortly for Arvo's. I'll let you know what's happening with him in just a moment.

And it's Flight Facilities with Amber Louise on that track, Arty Boy. Dylan Lewis is along next this afternoon, and a special guest for Dylan today, Jack from the Pretty Littles, will be

dropping by Arvo's to talk about their brand new album, which is called Mulgul Wire. Awesome album. So I'll catch you tomorrow. Have a wonderful afternoon, and thank you for all your texts today. Now let's go out with Bad Dreams. This is Night Shooting. See ya.

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2: Always get a little butterfly in my tummy when I hear about the ruckus that's to come. But I will be the pre-ruckus. Dylan Lewis is my name. I am your Arvos dude here every day of the week, Monday to Friday, very reliably. Broadcasting to you live from the lands of the Wurundjeri people from the Kulin Nation. Thanks for tuning in. Welcome to you wherever you're listening from today. Thank you, Langy. Splendid lunch and happy Wednesday to you, Dub Clubbers. It'll be good. It's already midweek. Sucked in, world. Hey, I've got a very nice afternoon lined up for you. Got some new music from Sydney Rockers Body Type in just a tick. As you just heard Karen say just before, we're going to be catching up with Jack Parsons from the Pretty Littles in just over an hour or so. Joshy Redbeard, we'll have a catch up later. Get those butterflies happening. And I'm bringing all the good love energy. Can I even say that? Doesn't even matter. Going to kick off your Arvos now with this from Throwing Muses back from 1991. This is Not Too Soon on Double J Arvos. Let's go.

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You are tuned to Double J Arvo's. Well done. You found us. You're in the Dub Club. My name's Dylan Lewis. I'm your host, taking us through the next few hours of ace music, beautifully chosen just for you, for your listening pleasure. Just then, Sydney four-piece Body Type with And What Else from a new album they're going to be releasing in just over a month called Tally. Bauer was in there as well with Supersonic. That is a taste of the brand new album called U, just the letter U, which is going to be released on Friday, 12th of June. Throwing music, kicking off your Arvos today. The classic from 1991 off there, The Real Ramona album. I played you Not Too Soon. Kristen Hirsch, Tanya Donnelly, and the guys. Great to get that on for you. Thank you for being here and hanging out. I've got some lovely little bits and pieces planned for you for the next few hours. We've got guests joining us. A little later, we'll be getting Jack Parsons in from

0: Pretty Littles, chatting about their new album and tour. I've got some great tunes lined up for you. How about a little bit of The Beautiful Girls? Irie. Aye. Coming up soon, new Vicar and Linda on the way as well. Their beautiful new track, Bliss. Now, I need to get on a track from the iconic album, Mad Villainy, 2004, MF Doom, Mad Lib. Got a fun fact for you about the track I'm about to play you. The track is Accordion. Here is a fun fact.
1: D-Lord's fun facts.
0: D-Lord's fun fact. The accordion that you're about to hear in this song. Oh, I don't know if I want to wreck it for you. It's not an accordion. It was created. It's like a sample-y kind of thing, using an old school 1970s Optigan chord organ, not an accordion. Still sounds the same though. That's a fun fact, isn't it? More of that where this came from. Here it is. Accordion, Mad Villain with one of these.
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1: Happiness, it's hard.

Is that the end? Is there another bit? No, that's the end. That's the end of 1010 from 2010 from the Beautiful Girls off their Spooks album, Great Aussie Roots. Been around for a long time, like a quarter of a century. We heard from Vicar and Linda before that. Great new tune of theirs from their brand new album, Where Do You Come From? I played you Bliss. Rochelle Jordan was in there too with Sweet Sensation from her album from last year. Through the Wall, album number 3 from Rochelle. She was just in the country touring that album, Through the Wall Tour. Took place just last month. Mad Villain kicking off that little run with Accordion. How nice.

0: Can never spell it right. It's got an O at the end. Why? Off their iconic album, Mad Villainy. I did give you a fun fact before that the accordion in the song that I played you. I better play you a bit of this song.
1: Living off borrowed time, the clock tick faster. That'll be the hour.
0: That accordion, not an accordion. It's an Optigan chord organ. Optigan. I want one. It sounds good, doesn't it? But here is another fun fact for you about the song.
2: D-Lo's fun facts.
0: Mad Lib made the beat for that in a hotel room. He produced most of that album in a hotel room in Brazil, just using a portable turntable, a tape deck, and a Boss SP-303 sampler. That's fun, isn't it? Bit of accordion fun. On Double J Arvo's here with me, Dylan Lewis. If you want to say g'day, you can. Paulie B's checking in on 0408 3455 55. Always lovely to hear from you. What have I got lined up for you? Oh, so much goodness. I will get on a track very soon from your feature album this week here on Double J from Jalen Ngonda. What a lovely thing to be having as our feature album. Yes. Doctrine of Love. A few newies lined up for this bracket. A whole bunch of stuff released this year. I've got some Joshua Idahan, some Kelsey Liu as well. And I've got a little bit of Uelu Dreamhouse coming up for you. Like in just under a minute when I finish my talking. Because the first lineup for Queenscliff Music Festival 2026. It's out. 2026. Six. It's out. It's looking pretty huge. Loving some of this lineup. Loving Baker Boy. I got the mid-again. He sure has. Baker Boy's in there. Kate Miller, Heidke, Lime Cordial, Meg Mack, Magic Dirt, Mia Dyson, Peter Garrett and the Alter Egos, Uelu Dreamhouse, and more. All set to roll into the Bellarine this November. Festival running from November 27 to 29 in the gorgeous seaside town of Queenscliff on the traditional lands of the Wadawurrung people. All proudly presented by Double J. Hey, and this is only like the first announcement, which means more artists still to come. Yes, please. So let's get on one of the ace acts there, Uelu Dreamhouse, right now. From their self-titled album released earlier this year. It's got a bit of a language warning. I mean, there's not much bad language. It's a tiny bit. This is Tourist on Double J Arvo's. D-Lord.

Brand new from Kelsey Liu, that's Running to Pain. Brand new album being released in 2 days called So Help Me God. Second album from Kelsey Liu. First full-length release since she put out Blood, her debut in 2019. Very critically acclaimed album, that one. We heard a track from your feature album before that. The feature album is Doctrine of Love. Jalen Ngonda's album number 2, also just released on the 5th of June, a few days ago. It is your feature album this week, and so you can read about it, Double J website. We heard new music from Joshua Edahin. It always was off Joshua's album, which came out in March, called I Know You're Hurting, Everyone Is Hurting, Everyone Is Trying, You Have Got to Try. A Welly Dreamhouse kicking off that run with Tourist from their self-titled debut album from earlier this year. Those guys playing at Queenscliff Music Festival. Big lineup, first lineup dropped. Baker Boys on it, Kate Miller, Heidke, Lime Cordial, Meg Mack, Magic Dirt, Mia Dyson, Peter Garrett and the Alter Egos, A Welly Dreamhouse, heaps more. It's all proudly presented by Double J, happening at the end of November in Queenscliff, traditional lands of the Wadawurrung people. There will be more artists to come because this is like just the first announcement. So it's very exciting. Get along if you can. Coming up soon, I have some jammo lined up for you. No, not a drink. Some fill. Really calls for a harmony on that by me. Oh, he's got one in there. Now, though, I'd like to get on a track from Brazilian indie electro clash band CSS. From their album, here we go, Cansei Je Ser Cessé, from 2006. That's the album that had this huge one on it. Big album. CSS is a shortening. The band name is a shortening of that phrase, Cansei Je Ser Cessé. Please excuse my French. Well, it's an attempt at Portuguese, which literally translates to, I got tired of being sexy. Apparently, they got their name from a quote from Beyonce, who allegedly declared that she was tired of being sexy. I get it, Beyonce. I get it, Queen Bee. This one, though, from that album is A La La. A La La La La La La. On Double J Avos with D La La La La La.

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0: How you going? Having a nice afternoon? I hope so. You are tuned to Double J Arvo's, hanging out with me, Dylan Lewis. I'm here to play your tunes. It's my job, and I love it. That's Nadia Reid just there with Hotel Santa Cruz from Nadia's album Enter Now Brightness from last year. Phil Jamison in there with Weekends. A little taste of his second solo record, which is coming out in August, mid-August, called Ten Charlie. CSS kicking off that run with A La La La La from their album Conseil Juste. Brazilian indie electro clash band, marvellous music. On the message line, Dylan, yes, that CSS song. I'm sure they were singing about chicken nuggets in the chorus. Have a listen to it. Really does sound like they're saying, I want chicken nuggets. Chicken nuggets, says Stuart in Sydney. Well, yeah, maybe.
1: Cause you know what you don't wanna.
0: Oh, yeah.
1: Cause you want, but you can have it.
0: Chicken giblets.
1: Cause you know what you don't wanna.
0: Chicken nugget.
1: Cause you want, but you can have it.
0: I should find out what they are saying. It might be in Portuguese. I'm not sure. But I see what you're saying. And I do thank you for your message. On 0408 345 555, feel free to send me a message anytime. Always love hearing from you. Coming up soon, there'll be this cruisiness lined up, some Chivo Mato, mid-90s vibes. I'm on a beach. I'm in Thailand. What's this funny milkshake? That's not far off. Some new Joshy Pike on the way as well, but now let's get this one on. Beautiful new track from Jack Johnson and Hermanos Gutierrez. This is Drink the Water on Double J Arvo's.

0: and dipping deep into the parties of yesteryear to get your weekend started. 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

0: I gotta have more cowbell.
1: Certainly do. Blessed Madonna and Kylie Minogue teaming up for Edge of Saturday Night from the album Godspeed. Whenever I hear that song, it makes me feel like playing Pokemon Go. Same beat. No. Pogo players, unite. Both of us. Triggering. We heard new music from Josh Pike before that, Under the Escarpment. Josh's new album called Kingdom Within is coming out on Friday. Lots of album birthdays on Friday. It's going to be busy in the maternal ward of Double J, isn't it? We heard from Chibo Amato in there as well. Sugar Water from their 1996 album Viva La Woman. messages here.

0: We heard from Cibo Matto in there as well. Sugar Water from their 1996 album Viva La Woman. messages here about that track. Cibo Matto always makes me think of Buffy the Vampire Slayer. They were one of the bands that performed at The Bronze, the bar in the show, a killer soundtrack. Lol. That's good. I see what you did there. Sick film clip for this one, says another message. Nice. Sorry about the Pokemon Go music. Na, na, na, na. I wrote lyrics to this music once. Maybe I'll play it one day for you. It's not very good, but it's stuck in my head. Also stuck in my head, good music, like what I played at the start of that run from Jack Johnson and Hermanos Gutierrez, the Gutierrez brothers, Latin instrumental duo, teaming up with Jack Johnson, who they love. Track I played you, Drink the Water, from Surf Film Music, all one word, Surf Film Music. Album which was just released mid-May, and it's the soundtrack to his documentary all about his evolution from surfer to filmmaker to musician. Double J is presenting Jack Johnson's tour, touring with Ben Harper and John Butler later this year in November around Brisbane, Perth, Sydney and Melbourne. All the details at doublej.net.au because it's a Double J Presents. If you want to send messages, please do. 0408 345555. I've got a message here explaining that CSS, who I was playing before, are singing "Cause You Know But You Don't Wanna, Cause You Want But You Can't Have It." Are they?
1: Cause you know but you don't wanna.
0: Oh, yeah.
1: Cause you want but you can have it.
0: Oh, it's exactly what they're saying. They're saying nothing about chicken. You know what that is?
2: That's a Mondegreen.
0: Thanks, me. Coming up really soon, the Pretty Littles. This is their track Terracotta. I'm going to get it on in a minute. It's off their brand new album, and they're about to tour. And Jack Parsons from the Pretty Littles will be joining us very soon to unpack all of that. Now, though, I want to get a track on from Nairi. From her album Blastoma, which came out on this day 10 years ago. Happy 10th birthday, album Blastoma. From the album, the first single that she released from it, this is Once. You're on Double J Arvos with Dylan.

Love that so much. That is Danica with Wrong Things, teaming up with Dutch DJ, producer and artist Jaro Vandal. The track called Wrong Things. She wrote that as a way to reclaim her artistic identity, allowing an alter ego to voice her true feelings after months of grappling with industry pressure regarding streaming and expectations. What a great tune. Love it. Before that, a track from Nyree's album Blastoma, which came out on this day 10 years ago. I played you Once, first single that she released from it. Happy birthday, album. Love you, Nyree. Hey, coming up next, we'll be joined by Jack Parsons, lovely man from the Pretty Littles. They've got their new album out called Mulga Wire. They're about to kick off a tour, so we're going to chat about all of that and more. But now let's get on a track from Mulga Wire. This is Terracotta, the Pretty Littles. Jack Parsons joins us next on Double J Arvo's.

0: That's Terracotta off the brand new album Mulgawire, just released by the Pretty Littles. Jack Parsons from the Pretty Littles joins us right now. Hello and welcome, Jack Parsons.
1: Thank you for having me.
0: It's a pleasure. Congrats on the new record, Mulgawire. I love it.
1: Good. Yeah, it's good to, it's good to have it out there. We'd gone through that classic process of having lost all understanding of its merit, you know, in every way.
0: What do you mean?
1: Well, like, you know, once you've gone through the mixing process, then you've heard the song, you've lost it. Any magic that the song's had to you to begin with is so far gone.
0: Right. So the whole process of creating an album can suck the life out of it, the songs a little bit, until the moment when it is released unto the world, which is now.
1: Yes.
0: And you get to relive why these songs are magic.
1: Yeah, well, you either get, taps on the tukus, or you get, you hear crickets. And luckily there's been a couple of, you know, respectful taps on the tukus.
0: The album, Mulgawire, what does that mean? It's Oz slang, isn't it?
1: It's old sort of dead slang, I guess. But it's like our grapevine. Term I came across and loved, and then had to kind of, painfully make sure there was no, evil colonial connotations attached to it, as so many things end up being, sadly, monuments and people. But from what I can tell, Mulgawire's clean. And I just, I loved the idea of that. I loved the fact that it was completely dormant and unlikely to be resuscitated, I'd say. I don't think we're capable of that.
0: Well, you've brought it back into our lexicon.
1: Yes, just that we had our own grapevine, And the album, it just worked for the album. Just the idea of the rumour mill spinning, it just felt right for this set of songs.
0: How does it feel right, and how does it connect with the stories that you're telling on this record?
1: I think the songs which lean a bit more angry and a little bit more, I guess, political, it just feels like it's a very challenging time to land on an opinion which feels true, which you can sort of rely on the information you're getting and who you're getting it from. And it just feels as challenging as ever to find a place, to find a reputable place to kind of get your news, to help you form an opinion, to have conversations which are going to be, respectful and pragmatic, and then aren't going to jump to conclusion. It just feels a tricky time. And so, the Mulgawire is running.
0: It's up and running again, and it feels good.
1: It does feel good. Yeah.
0: I really like that. Are you mates with Mulgawire Hard Rock?
1: I know those fellas. They are part of I run a charity called Bush Music Fund, and Mulgawire Hard Rock were part of that, and I got to meet those fellas. They're terrific lads, unbelievable performers.
0: Yeah, legends.
1: And I've actually said a couple of times when people have asked about Mulgawire, the album, I've called it Mulgawire, and they're like, that's not the name. And I'm like, no, thank you, that isn't the name, but they are a great band.
0: We are talking about the brand new album, Mulgawire, from the Pretty Littles, just released. Jack Parsons joins us to celebrate the album release. You will be touring nationally and headlining some very big rooms, some of the biggest that you've ever played, I believe.
1: Sure.
0: Is that true?
1: Yeah. Thanks for reminding.
0: That's okay. The Land's down in Sydney Corner in Melbourne as well. You'll see maybe a guest harmonicaist.
1: Yes.
0: Tickets are on sale right now at the website, theprettylittles.com.au.
1: I hope so, yeah. I think that's being upgraded at the moment. We'll see. Anyway, link somewhere, internet, Facebook.
0: On the internet, you'll find it. I'm looking at it now. Oh, it says your new album, Force, is out now. Sorry.
1: We're in talks.
0: Okay. Find the tickets, but I'll give you some more details in a minute. You have spent the last year doing some amazing touring around with bands like Bad Dreams, playing some big festivals, heading to Sri Lanka as well. Was that the first international show for the band?
1: Yeah.
0: Sickness. All the kilometres as well that you've just done with Guts Touring, which we will touch on in a minute as well. Do you reckon that this past year had an influence on this new record?
1: I don't think so. I think the touring is so important to us because it's so fun. It's so fun.
0: Yeah.
1: And we can't believe we get to do it. But I think seeing bands like Bad Dreams play all the time, seeing they've got like a level of professionalism which is a step above us.
0: May they rest in peace.
1: RIP, Vale opened up just a little section of this sort of Australiana you know, scene for us to grab a hold of. So we'll see if we can get a few.
0: It's a beautiful scene. It's strong, and that's, you know, that's reflected in something like the Guts tour.
1: Well, yeah, I mean, yes, yeah, and I think if I do, you know, Good Sleeps definitely was written after the last Guts tour, and then there's some writing I did on the current Guts tour. So yeah, it all

0: it all filters in for sure.
1: Been out on the road at the Guts of Oz for the Guts Tour.
0: Yeah.
1: Can you give us the guts on Guts Touring? You founded this with old mates like 10 years ago?
0: Yeah. James Clark and I were sitting on a porch in Brunswick East and having a yarn, and I just told him about my love of the Warrumpian Oils Blackfella Whitefella Tour, my love of the pub rock scene and the plug-in and play ethos of that, and he just wanted to help me do it, and we just set about doing it together. We had no idea what we were doing, and 10 years on, it's, you know, it started more regional, and luckily it's developed and evolved into a really remote set of solar powered shows out in First Nations communities. And we just got back from 2 weeks with Rolling Blackouts, Coastal Fever, Stella Donnelly and Oola, and Docker River Band.
1: Now, how was that?
0: The best.
1: The best, yes.
0: It was the best. It was so intense. There were so many bugger ups. There always is, but...
1: That sounds like old school touring to me.
0: It is so old school, and it just makes you rethink...
1: Your diet.
0: Well, yeah. I mean, it makes you grateful sometimes for the diet, because it's a lot of sausages and bread, but... you know, everyone's using the same backline. Everyone's sleeping together, you know, swags next to one another. You know, you're driving in the same bus, and it's got elements of school camp, but it's also just strips back all the crap, you know, riders and rooms for people. And, you know, I think you can get music can be put on a pedestal, and it's just get up and play. And if there's 8 people, 80 people, 800 people, just play your gig and tap each other on the back and have a hug and have a beer and get on with it. And I just think it can be blown so far away from what it really is. And it's just music. We've never blown a tube. We've never been through a drum skin. You know, we've blown tires, but some of the preciousness, I think it gets thrown out the window, and it's the most beautiful time. It's hard to tap into that world and then go back to normal, because you go into something where you're so intensely around people you don't know, you know, you just thrust upon each other and you're in each other's pocket, and it's sort of sink or swim. And luckily over 10 years, more often than not, it's just terrific. And watching Stella and Oola play every night, you know, one stage James Clark in Emu Point was just overcome with emotion and you know, was walked off into the sunset crying.
1: That's beautiful.
0: Set me off.
1: Look, I'm looking at your eyes as you're speaking, and they are sparkling and twinkling like a unicorn. I'm going to guess that you're never going to stop this, because like the joy of touring, and you know, you're unlocking all the memories of back in the day in the 90s doing the touring around then in just a stinking van and getting up, plugging in and playing, and whether it is 8 or 80 people, and that joy of just doing it every day. I remember it, and I love it, and just I want to do it again.
0: Just a tape deck and a packet of Sudafed, you'll be right.
1: Oh my God, that's it. Maybe a little bit of the black aspirin now the next morning. This is what a lovely and an amazing event. Do we just watch this space for next time you do a Guts?
0: It's always, yes, just watch this space. You can follow along online. Your followers are very welcome. I'm sure we'll be back again, and it's just a matter of the energy required to write the grants.
1: AI.
0: They help.
1: The Mulgawire album tour kicking off 19th of June at the Lion Arts Factory, Gunnerland in South Australia, heading through Tassie on the 11th, New South Wales on the 25th, the 31st of July in Queensland, and the 1st of August, Corner Hotel, Melbourne, Victoria. All the details may be up on the Pretty Littles website.
0: Actually, a good reminder to follow up on that. Thank you.
1: You can also, you're still on Triple J Unearthed. You can find you guys there.
0: Really?
1: Yeah.
0: Do you know what? We had the sad Dave Ruby Howe told me once that we had uploaded at one stage the most songs to Unearthed, and I was like, that, you know, it didn't marry up with our career progression at that point. So I think it was a bit of a reminder. Well, I was like, you know, we were hanging in there, but I was like, I don't think I want to hear that, Dave.
1: So I've been trying for the longest.
0: Yeah. Look how many songs we've uploaded to this thing.
1: Somebody noticed. Well, we're noticing and we love it. Let's get on another track from your beautiful new album now, Mulgawire. Is there one that you want to...

0: you'd like to get on?
1: This next year, please.
0: Oh, beautiful. Tell us the thing about it.
1: It's probably my favourite off the record. The other fellas in the band, I think, aren't convinced of that yet. I reckon I'll get them. But it was a bit of a hard one to write, and it means a lot to me. So when I listened back the day the album came out for the first time in a while, and I love this song. I'm proud of this one.
0: Well, I love it too. This is This Next Year. Good luck with album tour, and thank you so much for joining us on Arvos today. Jack Parsons from The Pretty Littles. You're on Double J Arvos.

Brand new from the Pretty Littles. A track called This Next Year off their new album, Mulga Wire. Thank you so much to Jack Parsons. What an incredibly lovely human

Ping. Legend with a gigantic heart. Jack Parsons from The Pretty Littles did just join us and we had a lovely chat all about that new album, Mulga Wire, and their tour as well. The tour dates, if you missed them, for the Mulga Wire album tour, kicking off Friday 19th of June, Lion Arts Factory in Adelaide. Heading around to Hobart's on the 11th, 25th in Sydney, 31st in Brisbane, and the 1st of August, Corner Hotel in Melbourne. Get along, catch them if you can. If you missed our little chat, ABC Listen, that's where it's at. On the messaging line, saw the Pretty Littles with the Baddies in Melbourne and Brisbane. Now a fan. Great band. Yeah, if you're into the Baddies, I suggest you check out Pretty Littles. Just really good, authentic rock and roll, isn't it? Another message that's come through on 0408 345 555. D-Lord. Yes? Salutations. Thank you. I'm on the jointer at work, doing mundane machining in rainy Launceston, hanging out for 4:55 funky time. Was thinking maybe a Wolfpack tune would be the tonic. Ooh. Simon, I like where your head's at. Oh. 4:55 funk coming up real soon, because it's nearly 4:55, and I think Wolfpack might be an answer. Haven't played Wolfpack for a while in the 4:55 funk. Could be time, I reckon. Let's get this on now. Get us in the mood. Some Sharon Van Etten. Every time the sun comes up, Double J with Dylan.

brand new Eddie Current Suppression Ring. That's Ivory Tower off their brand new album, in light of recent events. Before that, Sharon Van Etten with Every Time the Sun Comes Up. There's a bunch of messages that I need to get to real soon, but first, it is well and truly this time. Funk o'clock. Simon was texting in just before, saying you should get some Volfpec on, and I agree. I've been wanting to get on this track for a long time. The track is called 1612 from their 2014 EP, Fugue State. Incredible vocals you'll hear on this are from Antoine Stanley. He does lots of stuff with Volfpec. The title of the song, 1612, built around an Airbnb security code. That's funny. Are you ready to stank up? Get that face ready, because it's irresistibly stank face worthy. Let's do it.

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1: 50 years ago, five art school students carved out a place for themselves in the local pub rock scene and our lives. They called themselves Mental as Anything. In 1981, they gave us the sound of Aussie suburbia blended with a new wave sparkle and a dash of the surreal on their third

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It's a digital radio station. My name's Dylan Lewis. I'm on the radio. I used to be on the TV. That just then, TV on the radio. I got there. That track Will Do from their 2011 album, Nine Types of Light. Before then, running in that theme, What's on Your Radio? I can tell you, The Living End was on the radio. That's the name of the track, What's on Your Radio, from their album State of Emergency. Living End, one of the glorious acts about to be inducted into the ARIA Hall of Fame. It's their 40th anniversary, ARIA Hall of Fames. Special national broadcast is happening this Saturday night, 9:15 p.m. on ABC TV, streaming on ABC iView as well. It's all being hosted by the glorious Miff Warhurst, and as well as Living End being inducted, also being inducted, you may have heard, Gurumul, Jenny Morris, Kate Sobrano, Spiderbait, Vicar and Linda as well. It's a huge array of famers are being inducted. What a glorious evening.

0: It would be great to catch that on Saturday night. It happens live tomorrow night, though. If you're going along, you're lucky. Before the Living End, we heard new music from Zainab, DJ producer, born in Pakistan, raised in New York. I played you Her Eyes. And prior to that, it was 4:55.
1: 4:55 funk.
0: Yes. 4:55 funk. Today, I gave you some Wolfpack, a track from their 2014 EP, Fugue State, 1612. Great suggestion from Simon for the 4:55 funk. Thank you, Simon. I do love hearing your suggestions for the 4:50 funk. I always make note of them, eventually get to them. But 1612, way too funky. A lot of stanky face going on in the studio. I hope you enjoyed your 4:55 funk. Hey, thank you for these messages that have been coming through. This one here from Ace Molly saying, have you seen Eddie Current's Suppression Ring? Punk rules. Yes. Play some madness someday. Okay. I will. Another one here from Polly B saying, any musical docos at the Sydney Film Festival worth catching? Curious. Polly B, yes. There's heaps. I was just playing a Jack Johnson song before, and his film Surf Film Music is playing at the Sydney Film Festival. There's also another one I would recommend called The Best Summer. It's a rockumentary by Tamara Davis, all about Somersault Festival. Do you remember the Aussie Somersault Festival? Mid-90s, Beastie Boys, Sonic Youth, Foo Fighters, huge festival. I think I was there. Anyway, there's a fantastic documentary you may want to check out called The Best Summer. I hope that helps. Lots to do at the moment, isn't there? Lots to enjoy, including the music here on Double J. They might play the game, yeah, the ladies, they rock it, but damn, they can't defend nobody watching. We got game. What's that? Oh, yeah, boy, that's not He Got Game, that's She Got Game. Public Enemy released it earlier this year. It's wicked, and I'm going to get that on for you real soon. Also got new music on the way from Now Always Fades, but now I'd like to get on a track, a little taste of you live at the Wireless. 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
1: Eddie Current's Suppression Ring are back with a new album and a string of long-awaited shows. 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

0: Yo, check this out. Chuck D, Public Enemy number one, bringing the noise with my man Dylan, a.k.a. D-Lord the Prophet. Right here on Double J, keep it locked. Let's go.
1: This is no simple reform. It really is a revolution.

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1: Danish band Ice Age released their album later this month. From it, this is

sunshine. When you were Shane, then I was Pride. When you were Jekyll, then I was Hyde. When you were Hope, then I was Fear. When you were far gone, I was so near. When I was Peace, then you were Pain.

There's the Cat Empire there, ready now, from their Stolen Diamonds record from 2019. Prior to that, some Public Enemy. It's new Public Enemy. They just released that track in February, start of February. It's She Got Game, just a standalone single. Obviously, a reimagining of their classic 1998 track, He Got Game. Yeah. So they've switched it up and made this into a woman's centered anthem. I'm not saying it smells like woman. It's centered around women. Some incredible artists featuring on this: Flow J, rapper, basketball star, Retina MC from Crew Girl Oil.

0: Before that, we heard new music of Nam-based producer, songwriter, multi-instrumentalist Xavier Bakash, one half of GATC, formerly known as Gypsy and the Cat. I played you Faceless Angel, calling themselves Now Always Fades, featuring Alias Error on that track. Kicked off that round with City and Colour, live version of their song Fragile Bird, that song on their Little Hell album from 2011, but the live version from 2014, a little taste of you live at the Wireless. Splendor in the Grass, 2014. Oh, they were good times. Lots of love coming through for that on the messaging line. Thank you very much. Oh, there's one here that says, I'm getting distinct Queens of the Stone Age vibes from City and Colour. Is it just me? Tough as in Canberra. No, not just you. Pablo, thank you for your message as well. Keep them coming. Coming up soon, from 7 o'clock tonight, it is a little show that is called Short, Fast, Loud. Hosted by Captain Joshua Shirley, Boris Magnus, Stanton Redbeard III. Hello and welcome.
1: I really love that you've kept up the full name the whole time. I appreciate that. I do. It's the extra effort you go to that just makes me feel very welcome and special.
0: Well, have you changed your title?
1: No, I haven't. I just love that you have my full title every week.
0: Is there a way to shorten it? CJSBMSRTT. No.
1: No, that feels longer. That feels longer. For some reason, that definitely just feels longer.
0: That's like when you shorten the word Volkswagen, three syllables to VW. That's actually more syllables.
1: True.
0: Why don't we shorten microwave to MW? Double J. What's coming
1: asking
0: up?
1: Asking a real question.
0: Sorry. You just went on a wander with me through my mind. What's coming up tonight on Short, Fast, Loud?
1: Oh, so many things. You know, Blink-182 have been posting the album artwork to their seminal album, Take Off Your Pants and Jacket, which turns 25 on Friday.
0: Oh.
1: Yeah, that hurts, but exciting nonetheless. So curious to see
0: it's a big album. Big songs on there.
1: Yeah.

0: if they did. So we'll have to wait and see, but we only have to wait 2 days to find out.
1: Okay, fun. This will be discussed tonight.
0: Exactly. So, chasing ghosts, or like 2 weeks off calling it a day. So we're going to be talking about chasing ghosts tonight. I'm going to chat with Jeff from Poison the Well. They are running around the country at the moment. They're playing Melbourne tomorrow night and then up the East Coast. They played Adelaide, I believe, last night. I'm very, very keen to play that chat and to see them this week, because it's going to be a damn good show.
1: Nice. Do you go out all the time and just see heaps of rock and roll all the time? I'm imagining you do.
0: I really, really do, yes. I go to a lot of gigs. I do, but I was actually really paranoid. I went and got my ears checked recently because I'm like, I do go to a lot of gigs. I'm like, I wear ear protection, but I'm like, I should go and check. And according to this audiologist, I have excellent hearing for a person of my age. So
1: what's that?
0: I feel good. I have excellent hearing of a person my age.
1: I did a dad joke.
0: I see what you did there.
1: Oh, that gets a lot of airplay at my house, that joke. Well, exciting. I'm glad to hear your ears are great, and always look after your ears at gigs, kids.
0: Mm, do it. Wear earplugs or you will regret it one day.
1: What's that? I should have worn more earplugs. What an egg. Thankfully, the older generation paved the way for you young mob, so that, you know to look after your ears.
0: Pretty much.
1: I just didn't listen. I should have, ironically. Okay, well, I want to get us in the mood for Short, Fast, Loud. So what are you going to hit us with? Will it melt my face?
0: It won't melt your face, but it's a lot of fun. I've brought you a fun track today.
1: Cool.
0: We're getting some really, really fun collabs at the moment. And Electric Callboy got together with The Offspring for a brand new song.
1: Is that a normal pairing?
0: It is now. Anything's possible in this day and age. It's not the wildest pairing I've played on Short, Fast, Loud, but it's definitely, I would say top 10.
1: Okay, so just quickly, Eskimo Callboy, who are they?
0: Electric Callboy.
1: At what?
0: Electric Callboy. They used to be called Eskimo Callboy, but they changed their name. They are a wild German band that have been around for quite some time now. They're kind of 10 years just being kind of a normal band. And then about 5 years ago, they just decided to go a bit weird and introduce Eurotrash techno into metalcore. And they're amazing now. And so they've just created this whole ridiculously fun persona. On stage, they're all wearing like weird bowl cut wigs and mustaches. Ooh. They do costume changes. They've done some really, really cool collabs. They did one recently as well with Baby Metal. This one with The Offspring is just a fun listen. It just reminds me of the first time hearing Pretty Fly for a White Guy and Get a Job and that sort of era.

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Introducing the 14-year-old singer, songwriter, and producer racking up big numbers and even bigger cosigns.

And with a refined post-punk sound well beyond their years, it's the next big band from Nui, Trophy Wife. 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
1: Alrighty then, that's Huskers.
0: Slater Kinney there with Modern Girl. Before that, Mulgabor Hard Rock gave us Big Train, Jessica Hoop, new music, Big Storm, lots of bigs. And kicked off that round with Electric Call Boy, Let the Good Times Roll, featuring The Offspring, a little taste of the kind of action you're going to have real soon in Short, Fast, Loud with Captain Boris Domo. Not far off at all. I will be returning tomorrow from 3. I think we might be catching up with Dr. Megan Burslem tomorrow, chatting a little bit about ABC Classic and their Hottest 100 countdown that they just had on the weekend, celebrating the greatest of all time. Did you catch it? It was awesome. We'll do a little bit of unpacking tomorrow with Dr. Megan. Looking forward to catching you then, fam. Thanks so much for chilling with Dylan today and for all of your messages. I love this one that's just come through. D. Lord, quote, "You just went for a wander with me through my mind," unquote. Just made it onto my quote book. This is why you're the prophet. I love that. I love you. Thank you, everybody, for your excellent messages. And thanks to Sam Wicks, beautiful producer. I'm going to leave you now with a track by one of my all-time fave bands from back in the day, the Fat Boys. When it was the mid-80s and I was learning about the Beastie Boys and golden era hip-hop and getting into all that stuff, I was on the hunt for something similar, something hip-hoppy and humorous. Fat Boys were the answer. Today is the birthday of Darren Robinson, the Human Breath Box, Buffy, the Human Beatbox, DJ Dr. Nice from Fat Boys. Sadly, we lost him.

Today is the birthday of Darren Robinson, the human breath box. Buffy, the human beatbox. DJ Dr. Nice from Fat Boys. Sadly, we lost him in 1995 at the age of 28, but his legacy remains one of the pioneers of beatboxing. This track, Big Daddy, from Coming Back Hard Again, 1988, real nice and ragga. Happy birthday, Darren Robinson, human breath box. Have a beautiful evening.

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2: Hey everyone, it's Adelita here on Double J with the Dinner Mix for you tonight. I'm so excited. I hope you enjoy the mix. I've got a whole bunch of awesome tracks for you coming up. We're going to have some beautiful folk. We're going to have some scuzzy rock. We're going to have indie classics, some electro pop. I've got some badass First Nations hip hop. And then we got some right girl stuff. Ooh, left, right, punch in the guts. So just relax, hang out with me. I gotcha. And I hope you enjoy the next hour with me. I'm going to kick it all off with Folk Baddie, Daisy Kilbourne, and Northern Wind.

we dive deep. I'll be sharing new discoveries and forgotten gems. 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

Hey everyone, it's Adelita here on the Dinner Mix with you. I really hope you're enjoying the beautiful songs I'm playing for you, but right now we're going to take a really sharp left turn with a band that was extremely important to me growing up. One of my top bands of all time, psychobilly punk garage surf rock guitar band from Akron, Ohio in America, featuring Lux Interior and Poison Ivy, one of the best rock and roll femme fatales in the world, The Cramps. I'm going to play you a song that I play continuously in my car. And it's such a great, it's one of their most recognizable songs. You know, I believe it was played on Beavis and Butthead show. And I just love this band and love this song. Coming at ya, Bikini Girls with Machine Guns.

hope you enjoyed Kim Gordon's jab at misogynistic rock journalism there with Swimsuit Issue from Sonic Youth, one of my all-time favourite feminist anthems, Riot Girls Go. Hope you're all enjoying my dinner mix out there, whatever you're up to. It's Adelita here on Double J for you tonight. So moving on to my next track, I'm very excited about this one. This is from a Melbourne band originating in Brisbane called Dark Fair, who I have a long-time fangirl relationship with. I actually helped them with their debut album and I'm very good friends with them. But I first discovered them when I was doing a graveyard DJ shift at Yaya's in Melbourne, and they were headlining the night and there was maybe five people there. But it was one of those nights where it's like, who is this amazing band? She's a superstar. The songs are incredible. And it just blew my mind. So they released a debut album, and this next song, Dangerous Heartbeat, is off that album. But it's just one of the most, to me, iconic, classic indie anthems, beautiful ballad. And they were always on the edge of something massive to me, but they never had the sort of music machine, the industry behind them, and they've disbanded since. You know, but Ramona, the lead singer Ramona, is writing some solo material, so I'm very excited about that. I don't know if she wanted me to tell you that, but I'm saying it. So I'm very excited about that. But such a charismatic front person, superstar. Check out this song. I hope you like it. Dangerous Heartbeat, Dark Fair.

Oh, I'm having the best time. Hope you are too. The next track is by an American singer-songwriter, Nico Case. She's incredible. I've been following her for a long time. If you don't know who Nico Case is, please look her up. She's incredible. I saw her supporting Nick Cave back in 2003 and I just went, oh my God, she's amazing. But this next song I'm going to play is called People Got a Lot of Nerve from her incredible album Middle Cyclone, which came out in 2009. But this song, the chorus goes, I'm a man-eater, but still you're surprised when I eat ya. So she's like a real animal rights advocate. She loves nature. She's such a nature girl. And so this song is kind of about humans kind of being shocked by animal instinct and when animal

instinct wins kind of thing. And it also talks about animals that are kind of trapped in zoos or just, you know, not having the best time due to human intervention or, you know, humans forcing animals to do things like, you know, being, you know, elephants being a ride, you know, for tourists and stuff like that. So she's a big animal rights advocate and comes through in this song. And one of the bits in the song that really gets me is the mention of the killer whale trapped in an aquarium cage. You know, they're gigantic animals and, you know, they should never be in a cage. But just the way this song comes across, you sort of do a double take because you're like, what? You're sort of singing along and it's all jangly and upbeat, but then the lyrics are quite dark when you really listen closely. But she's just so whip smart and such an incredible, classy songwriter and an amazing voice on top of that. That's what really drew me in. So.

Oh, I'm having the best time, everybody out there. It's Adelita here on Double J with the Dinner Mix. I've got an incredible track for you now called Namakar by Barker featuring Leroy Johnson. The song is so beautifully done. Leroy Johnson sings in language and Barker does the hip-hop rap stylings. So it's so wicked. And I love the way Barker emphasises that the river, you know, their water, their mother, is central to their life and identity and culture and survival. So when the river suffers, the people feel it deeply. I love singing along to it, and I really hope you enjoy this. It's beautiful.

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and Shane Nicholson, Casey Chambers and Shane Nicholson with Hold On, which is actually a cover of a Maurice Frawley song out on Long Gone Whistle in 2010, which I was also on doing a cover of Lonesome. Great compilation. Thank you, Casey. And Shane, hope you guys dug that. It always makes me happy. Guys, I hope you enjoyed my playlist tonight. And, you know, if you've got a friend that is needing a mixtape, you know, in the car or at a party, maybe you want to share my playlist with them. I would love that. So you can just go to the Double J website or you can go to the ABC Listen app and it'll be there. So to finish the show, I'm going to play a beautiful song from a beautiful artist from New Zealand who I had the pleasure of seeing live at Golden Plains a few years back. But it is the divine Marlon Williams. Who doesn't love Marlon Williams? Sorry, I'm getting quite excited here. But this song is beautiful. It's off his 2018 album, Make Way for Love. And this song is What's Chasing You. Love y'all. Bye. Hope you had fun. I'll see you next time. Thanks, Double J, for having me. It's been unreal. Take it easy, everyone. Rock on.

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1: 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It's about changing yourself and how you feel about yourself and empowering the people that you love and who love you, and that being contagious.
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3: 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Tonight, I'm going to be joined by Jeff from Poison the Well, running around the country at the moment. We're going to talk about all things past, present, and future. Got some brand new Motionless and White. The vocalists of Blood Brothers have a brand new project that we're going to be talking about a little bit later on tonight. But we're going to start with something I'm quite excited about. All over the internet today, I've just been seeing Blink-182 post teasers of Take Off Your Pants and Jacket that turns 25 on Friday, which is very, very exciting. I'm very curious to see what they've got, whether it's going to be new tracks, whether it's finally going to be all the bonus tracks we've been missing for years. And so I was like, I'm going to play some Boxcar Racer because I already had it in the playlist and I really like Boxcar Racer. So we're going to do that. This is And I, here on Double J with Josh.

You're on Sure Facade on Double J. Speaking of things that I'm excited about, Poison the Well are in the country. They're playing Melbourne tomorrow night, then running up the east coast of Australia. I'm going to be speaking to Jeff from the band in just a couple of minutes' time. But to get us there, speaking of amazing bands and shows, Chasing Ghosts are unfortunately calling it a day. They've got their last two shows coming up in the end of June. The first one has sold out. The second one I know is over halfway sold out. I know tickets are going to go fast. I'm sad. I'm really, really sad that Chasing Ghosts are calling it a day. They've been such a part of Short, Fast, Loud since the beginning. And I want to kind of go back to 10 years. This album came out. I Am Jimmy Kyle came out 10 years ago. And I remember hearing the song for the first time and just thinking, yeah, this is going to go somewhere. This is an anthem for bastards, liars, and cheats. This is Chasing Ghosts. Go and give that band some love.

Show off us loud. Bad Neighbor right there. Overgrown in before it. Night Drive and Boxcar Racer to start things off close enough to Blink 182. I'm very excited for Friday. Don't get me wrong. I'm very keen to hear what Blink 182 have in store for us.

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1: Eddie Current Suppression Ring are back with a new album and a string of long-awaited shows. And on Friday, the band are going to be joining me, Tom Ravenscroft, to tell you all about it. 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

0: Fuss Loud on Double J. Poison the Well right there with Wax Mask, the opening to the first new album from Poison the Well in 17 years. And the band's currently running around the country. It's my pleasure to say Ryan is on the line having a chat. How are you?
1: I'm good. I'm just guitar shopping in Japan.
0: Are you on the hunt for anything in particular at these guitar shops?
1: This time, yeah, I was on the hunt for any Greco or Fernandez BC Rich copies and any Ibanez AR-300s from 78 to 82. Not specific at all.
0: Doesn't sound very specific at all, but they sound very, very fancy. How is the current vibe in the Poison the Well camp?
1: Great. I think everyone's eaten themselves into a coma here in Japan and had some really, really, really fun shows.
0: Now, Peace in Place is, you know, the reason you're kind of running around the world again. You know, it's had some time to sit with both fans and with the band. How have you found the response to your return?
1: What I've heard has been favorable. I have to be intentionally in the dark about some of it. I try not to read too much about it. I don't really solicit people by asking them, hey, what'd you think? You know, if somebody says something to me, it's not prompted by me. I don't think I've ever made anything with this group of people or any other group of people where a month later, I didn't think to myself, I wish I could change that a couple times within the record. But for the most part, I feel good about it. And I think that's enough to make me happy.
0: Well, I reckon that's a wonderful kind of segue into my next question, because I read that while you were creating this album, you know, you got to a point and in your words, you realized you'd gone the wrong way. But the interviewer never really kind of asked you to expand on that point. I was kind of curious if you could tell me what you meant by that and how you kind of realized you were going the wrong way.
1: It just didn't sound like us now. And it didn't sound like us then either. It just, the music didn't suit how I felt being in the room with the people. The music didn't suit how I felt about life around me, how I felt about life within myself. It was a trial and error of trying it and realizing that we didn't get it right the first time.
0: How did you find

0: So of course correcting though, because that would have been like quite a blow to a lot of people to be able to be like, ah, oh, maybe we don't have this anymore, or maybe this isn't what we should be doing. Like, how did you course correct to what became Peace in Place?
1: A good bit of introspection and a lot of sitting in my living room and playing guitar until I was too angry to play anymore. And a lot of hard work between Jeff, Chris, and myself. A lot of hard work of me calling Will Putney at night and being absolutely unhinged, anxious, and calling my friend Tom and, you know, trying to quit several times. But, you know, all a natural part of my own personal anxiety and desire to find a way to make something that sounded like how I felt and sounded how like how I felt with my friends.
0: Yeah. Well, I've let you two pick two tracks we're going to play through this chat. We're going to play Poison the Well track, and then you've got a suggestion later on that I'm very excited to get into. But you've chosen, I picked the first song on the album. You've picked the last song on the album, Plague Them the Most. Why are we playing this song on Sure Fast Loud tonight?
1: That was the first thing I started for round two of trying to make this record. I was just the middle of January, and I think I just like aimed to make them literally what I felt like was the most

0: Sure, Fast Loud on Double J. Poison the Well with Plague Them the Most. Ryan is on the line as the band runs around Australia. They're playing Melbourne tomorrow night, then up the east coast of the country. Now, Ryan, I read a wonderful quote from you when approaching this album you quote, wanted to try to find a way to marry the unbridled irresponsibility of my youth with the wisdom my advanced years have brought me, which I thought was very, very eloquent. But I guess, you know, looking back on it now that the dust has settled, how successful do you feel you were in that mission?
1: I don't know if I successful enough, as successful as I think you can be when using such a nebulous goal as your mile marker and such a like ambiguous finish line. Like, who's to say? How do you, there's no way, real way to measure it. I think I feel successful enough that I didn't fail.
0: That mission though, it must have come with a lot of introspection, as you've kind of said so far, like there was a lot involved in this process, you know, and I was kind of curious, as you've kind of thought a lot about then and a lot about now, what would you say is the biggest change that you've made since Poison the Well was around in the early 2000s?
1: I don't know. No, I've never been asked that question, and I don't really know. I think it's hard to say because, you know, there was a lot of introspection. There was a lot of, for the first time, looking in reverse and not necessarily trying to recapture something old other than wanting to tap into the

0: the spirit of whether it be 1999 or 2009 to tap into that whole sort of run of that whole decade of what I felt like our spirit was. But I spent most of the time with this band only looking forward and never looking behind me. So yeah, I think the only thing I was really trying to recapture in reverse was just the spirit, like the no fucks given attitude of just doing anything you could to try to make something really genuine and individual to yourself.
1: And then I guess when it comes to, you know, the catalog, obviously you've had to revisit songs that, you know, arguably a different person wrote, like the same, like you, but as a very, very different person. How have has the back catalog of Poison the Well changed for you?
0: No, it hasn't. I still feel excited playing any of the songs. I mean, my hopes for success with music were achieved so early on because I just never thought any of this would happen. I was like, oh, I'm having fun. I'm going to do something I love and it probably won't work out. And, you know, the fact that it has worked out as much as it has been an immense gift. So I look back on almost everything fondly because it just feels like I'm so lucky to be able to do this. And I'm so lucky to sort of have a moment that I can communicate with people without conversation. I can just communicate a moment with them through music or lyrics or what have you. It feels pretty privileged. So I don't think I look back on any of the music negatively or in any other light than like still being excited as the same as I was, you know. Maybe I'm not as excited as the same day that it came out, like, oh my God, I did a thing, but I'm still really excited. I'm still really happy to be able to play any of the songs that I took part in writing in, let alone a lot of them.
1: That's really wholesome.
0: Yeah, I know. It's annoyingly positive and self-aware.
1: Ryan, thank you so much for taking the time to have a chat. This has been so much fun. I've let you choose a song that we're going to go out with. Usually artists will just pick another song from their album, but you've come at me with a recommendation. So you're going to introduce me to a new band right now. Would you tell me a bit about Die Cruisen and why we're going to listen to this song Mannequin?
0: It's just an old like hardcore band from the Midwest or from Milwaukee. Just a band that I've always loved, but that particular song I listened to a lot during the making of this record. So it's somewhat relative. This record is, what is 26 to 82? I don't know. That's a lot of years, like 40 something. And it still, to me, sounds like really exciting. And like when you listen to the song, you're like, oh, I want to throw something. This is great.
1: You're in Sure Fast Loud. This is Die Cruisen with Mannequin. You're in Double J.

The whole chat will be up on the Double J app and ABC Listen app and everywhere at the end of the show. So you can go and check out me and Jeff just talking nonsense for quite a while. It was a lot of fun. He's a lovely dude. You are on Sure Fast Loud on Double J. I promised at the start of the show a bit of a cool super group. I mean, technically I promised you New Blood Brothers, but close enough. Came across this track the other day that I was listening to, and I was like, why do these vocals sound so familiar? And turns out this is a band called Evil Island, which features the vocalists and drummer from Blood Brothers, the bassist from Off and You'll Know Us from the Trail of Dead, and the guitarist from Glassjaw, all together in a wonderful, wonderful contraption. Just dropped this track called Animal. There's an album on the way, but this is the first taste of what's to come. This is Evil Island and some very just lovely familiar vocals.

Motionless in White featuring Corey Taylor. That track is called Playing God. It's a very happy, positive, uplifting track. In before that, some Green Day in 68. And of course, Poison the... I mean, technically it was Die Cruisin' at the top. Poison the Well playing that track, though. They are, like I said, running around the country

Legendary Australian band The Drones are back on the road for the first time in more than a decade. They'll be blasting through venues across the country from Melbourne to Brisbane, Sydney, Perth and Adelaide, with a couple of big regional stops as well. Demand is high, so don't miss them on their one-off tour in August and September. Plus, following up on the release of their first album in 13 years, Carnival have also announced their national tour. Kicking off in July with a hometown show in Perth, then theatre and arena shows in Adelaide, Sydney, Melbourne and Brisbane. Catch them throwing down new material and all your Carnival live faves. For dates and info on these tours and more, head to the Double J website.

Surefire Loud. That is Master Don, Your Ghost again. Brand New Inertia in before that. Protest the Hero and Evil Island at the top. My name is Josh. This is your weekly dose of punk, hardcore, metal, and everything that fits underneath that wide and fun umbrella. It is time for you and me to get into the new discoveries part of the show. Every week, I like to share just a whole bunch of bands that I've come across. There's been some text on the text line, which is, of course, 0408-345555. Shout out to Rage from JB, listening in on a cold Melbourne night. This is for you, Rage. This is a band called Apostle, exiting the God Hologram.

All of Them Witches with a track called Hold Up, Say What. In before that, Miss Nesbitt with Sausage King of Chicago, Flowers for Emily and Apostle at the top. Just a whole bunch of new discoveries from very much across the gamut. We went from chaos to emo adjacent to fuzzy rock and roll, really, at the end of that. You're on Sure Fuss Loud on Double J with Josh. I got one more new discovery. A young band out of Melbourne called The Antics dropped a self-titled album just recently, and it's just straight up Melbourne punk rock, and I like it a lot. This track is called Make Up Your Mind. You're on Double J.

Karen Lang here, serving up a mouth-watering menu for your lunch. I'm digging in the crates for essential song picks. Deep cuts. And hand-picked classics. The good stuff you forgot you loved. And the new stuff you're about to. All curated for your lunchtime reset. Let me soundtrack your midday with all-time greats and

It's Belvedere in Solidarity, Evanescence in before that. The new Evanescence album is really damn good. I'm going to put it out there. I really, really liked that album. Guilt Trip as well, huge new album from them called Armor of Angels. Go and check it out. We are blessed. So, so very blessed on Short, Fast, Loud, and just in general in the alternative community. And we're going to continue that blessing because Electric Callboy and The Offspring got together. We've seen some really, really cool collabs over the last few years, but I reckon this has to be top five for me. This song just sounds like a really fun Offspring song. It reminds me of like hearing Pretty Fly or Get a Job for the first time. Like it's just fun. And I think this collab just makes so much sense and I love it. This is Electric Callboy featuring The Offspring. Let the good times roll.

sure if I start going back to 1984 or 81. One of those two with Girl School, Hit and Run is the album. Come On, Let's Go is the track. A song that I'd forgotten about for a very long time, but I've been following along very closely to the current lawsuit that's going on between Amy from Amel and the Sniffers and the US photographer Jamie Nelson. I have opinions that I'll absolutely keep to myself, but Jamie posted an update the other day and had that as like the song that was on the Instagram post. And I was like, yeah, this is such a banger of a song. So I want to play it right here for you. You're on Sure Fuss Loud and Double J with Josh. We've got a couple more songs before we get out of here. I'm going to right now spin some Homesick because they just dropped a 2-track the other day that is just everything they drop, just a banger. This is Homesick. This track is called Reaper. You're on Double J with Josh.

What do Gurumul, Jenny Morris, Kate Sobrano, Spiderbait, The Living End and Vicar and Linda have in common? They're all artists that have shaped Australian culture, soundtracked our lives and influenced how we see ourselves through music. And they're being inducted into this year's ARIA Hall of Fame. Hosted by Miff Warhurst and with special performances, don't miss this celebration of Australian music excellence. The 40th anniversary ARIA Hall of Fame event, this Saturday evening from 9:15 on ABC Entertains and ABC iView.

Surefast Loud on Double J ends in tragedy. They are supporting Poison the Well this week. Huge shout out to Jeff from Poison the Well for taking the time to have a chat, share his stories and thoughts and feelings. 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If you follow at Surefast Loud on Instagram, just follow the link in my bio and you can find it. I guarantee it. In before that, some Deaf Heaven are going to be touring the country. I'm trying my best to get an interview with Deaf Heaven. That'll be coming up in the next couple of weeks. And I'm pretty excited about it. And of course, Homesick at the top. Go and love Homesick because they are the best. Ugh. You're on Surefast Loud. It is time for me to get out of here. I'll be back same time next week. As always, bringing you the latest and greatest in punk and hardcore goodness. But as always, I like to leave with an absolute jam. And this week, we are just going a classic that's just hard to go past. We're going back to Iowa. Slipknot, My Plague, Surefast Loud, Double J.

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1: Eddie Current's Suppression Ring are back with a new album and a string of long-awaited shows. 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
1: Hey, this is Jay Lingana, and my new album, Doctrine of Love, is this week's feature album on Double J. This next song is a track called Anyone in Love. I wrote this a little under 3 years ago with Michael Buckley and Vince Chiarito. It was written a little after the first album got released, and you know, it's just one of those songs that just naturally came together in the studio. I love the song, and I hope you do too.

0: G'day, it's Dylan Lewis adding a little mischief to your arvos. Think tunes that get you moving. 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
1: You know, this is the circuit of art.
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0: And enough chaos to feel alive. But not enough to panic. Leave your serious hat at the door as I bring some cheek to the business end of your day. Double J. Love you.

This year's Unearth High was one of our best yet. And the winner of this year's Indigenous Initiative is no exception. A big congrats to rapper and producer Tula. Based in Biripi country in Taree, New South Wales, his sound is crisp, booming, and on the cutting edge of modern rap. He'll get his next track mixed by Grammy-nominated engineer

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1: 50 years ago, five art school students carved out a place for themselves in the local pub rock scene and our lives. They called themselves Mental as Anything. In 1981, they gave us the sound of Aussie suburbia blended with a new wave sparkle and a dash of the surreal on their third

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2: Dumb enough for loving a God, then God bless. 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

see, Jalen explores the heart from every angle, with flourishes of horns and gospel harmonies to match. 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

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Saturday and Sunday from 8 a.m. on Double J.

legendary Australian band The Drones are back on the road for the first time in more than a decade. They'll be blasting through venues across the country from Melbourne to Brizzy, Sydney, Perth and Adelaide, with a couple of big regional stops as well. Demand is high, so don't miss them on their one-off tour in August and September. Plus, following up on the release of their first album in 13 years, Carnival have also announced their national tour. Kicking off in July with a hometown show in Perth, then theatre and arena shows in Adelaide, Sydney, Melbourne and Brisbane. Catch them throwing down new material and all your Carnival live faves. For dates and info on these tours and more, head to the Double J website.

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What do Gurumul, Jenny Morris, Kate Sobrano, Spiderbait, The Living End and Vicar and Linda have in common? They're all artists that have shaped Australian culture, soundtracked our lives and influenced how we see ourselves through music. And they're being inducted into this year's ARIA Hall of Fame. 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The 40th anniversary ARIA Hall of Fame event, this Saturday evening from 9:15 on ABC Entertains and ABC iView.

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1: Boards of Canada are back with their first album in 13 years. 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

0: Dan Rowe, and I'm so excited to tell you the groundbreaking series Race Around the World is back. 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
1: Eddie Current Suppression Ring are back with a new album and a string of long-awaited shows. And on Friday, the band are going to be joining me, Tom Ravenscroft, to tell you all about it. 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Eddie Current Suppression Ring.

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1: Hey, this is Jalen Ngana, and my new album, Doctrine of Love, is this week's feature album on Double J. This next song is Doctrine of Love, which is the leading track on my new album. Michael Buckley and Vince Chiarito supplied the instrumentation, and then they showed the idea to me. Then I wrote the lyrics, just wanting to sort of write a similar theme to Anyone in Love, about the woes and the joys of love, etc.

Karen Ling here, serving up a mouth-watering menu for your lunch. I'm digging in the crates for essential song picks. Deep cuts. And hand-picked classics. The good stuff you forgot you loved. And the new stuff you're about to. All curated for your lunchtime reset. Let me soundtrack your midday with all-time greats and future favourites.

0: look just like you. Strange things my imagination might do. Take a breath, reflect on what we've been through. Or am I just going crazy cause I miss you?
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1: 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That's the example I use, you know.
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Two hours of the back-to-back bangers you know and love from the 2000s. 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

Jack Johnson is making his long-awaited return with his first Australian tour since 2022. Celebrating a new era of music, film and environmental connection, he'll be joined by Ben Harper and John Butler. His unforgettable three-act lineup will sail into Brisbane, Perth, Sydney and Melbourne this November. And get ready for high-voltage production and dance floor catharsis as Swedish pop visionary Robin comes back to Australia. 14 years since her last visit, she'll take over arenas in Sydney and Melbourne this November for two massive headline shows. For dates and info on these tours and more, head to the Double J website.

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1: Here's another track from this week's classic album. 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

Legendary Australian band The Drones are back on the road for the first time in more than a decade. They'll be blasting through venues across the country from Melbourne to Brizzy, Sydney, Perth and Adelaide, with a couple of big regional stops as well. Demand is high, so don't miss them on their one-off tour in August and September. Plus, following up on the release of their first album in 13 years, Carnival have also announced their national tour. Kicking off in July with a hometown show in Perth, then theatre and arena shows in Adelaide, Sydney, Melbourne and Brisbane. Catch them throwing down new material and all your Carnival live faves. For dates and info on these tours and more, head to the Double J website.

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Are you a morning person? Me neither. But guess what? I am back on Double J Mornings anyway. It's Michael Hing, and I am ready to charge you up with caffeinated tracks, hangouts, musicians, comedians, and frankly, anyone who will return my texts. Plus, so many laughs, it may just make your co-workers suspicious. So come join the madness on Mornings. It's like coffee, but with more jitters.

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2: And a very good morning to you. Hello and a happy Thursday to all who celebrate. My name is Michael Hing, hanging out with you on this Thursday morning, and we have reason to celebrate because tonight they are being inducted into the ARIA Hall of Fame, but we're going to be hanging out with them soon here on Double J, talking about their tour and the new album and everything else. It's Vicar and Linda.

That's right. I also have it on good authority that they have a truly upsetting story to share with us, which I'm very much looking forward to. And they've worked with people like

I mean, all Black Sorrows, Paul Kelly, they've released, I think this is their 9th studio album they've just released. 8 up until this, and then this is their 9th. ARIA Hall of Fame induction tonight. Very, very exciting. That's all happening in about an hour and a bit's time. To kick things off, though, I'm playing Grinspoon in just a second, but right now, it's Kevin Morby. You're on Double J.

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Ooh, that's a bit of fun, isn't it? New music from Bauer, who you might know as the guy behind the Harlem Shake. But that was what, 14, 15 years ago, 13 years ago? Anyway, over a decade ago, the Harlem Shake took us by storm. But now, Bauer's just making, sick dance tunes. Supersonic was the name of that track. Before that, a classic from Grinspoon, Champion. We also had Kevin Morby kicking us off with Javelin. My name is Michael Hing. 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

0: I'm very excited about this because she's just released a kind of a secret release, a surreptitious release. One of my favorite Australian singer-songwriters, Gordy, friend of the show, has been on here once or twice. I'm a big fan. Just a release, no fanfare, just put out a release. You know, who cares? Nothing. It's in the charts now, of course, because everyone loves Gordy. You had to be at the shows to find out about it. But we've now got our hot little hands on it as well. I'm going to put it on for you now. This is brand new music from, I think, one of the most exciting and interesting and, frankly, inspiring songwriters, singer-songwriters in Australia. This is Gordy with Forget About Dying. You're on Double J.
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Forget about plans. Forget about beauty. Forget about blame.

Still a big fan of Barry Can't Swim. I love that track. Jessica Pratt before that, Radiohead in there as well, and new music from Gordy at the top. You're listening to Double J. My name is Michael Hing, and this week, hot dang, it marks 50 years of Mental as Anything. So to celebrate this week, we are there a classic album of the week. Every week here on Double J, we choose a new album to look back at, to delve into. Kaz Tran goes deep. Just give you a little bit of background if you don't know much about Mental as Anything. In 1976, five art school students came together to immediately carve out a place for themselves in the local pub rock music scene in our lives. And this year, they're getting out on the road to celebrate 5 decades of jangly pop on a national tour. Tomorrow night, they're at the Gov in Adelaide. They're going to Astor in Perth on the 13th. The 19th, they're playing the Enmore. And then the 20th, they're doing Anita's Theatre in Thirroul. The Northcote Theatre in Melbourne after that on the 26th, and then on the 27th, they are in Brisbane at the Princess Theatre. We are throwing back to their classic 1981 album, Cats and Dogs, which delivered the sound of Aussie suburbia blended with a new wave sparkle and a dash of the surreal on a collection of sunny pop. Songs like Too Many Times, If You Can Leave Me, Can I Come Too, Berserk Warriors, and more. Join Kaz Tran on Double J Sunday at midday for Cats and Dogs by Mental as Anything. And catch more classic albums on ABC Listen. 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

Magic Dirt. Sheriff on Double J. Bit of an abrupt ending to that fade out. Moonan and Muds. Lakaylee and Mentals, anything in there as well? Off our classic album this week. Still to come this morning. And we've still got Vicar and Linda coming up. They're going to be coming to the stew to chat. Got some custard on the way. But right now, this is a song from a record that a lot of people are talking about, one of their favourites of the year. Boards of Canada, the Scottish electro duo. This is Prophecy at 1420 megahertz. You're a Double J.

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That's a nice little vibe, isn't it? Emma Donovan and the Putbacks. Keep Me in Your Reach. Custard before that. Also, Ladies Love Cool James and Boards of Canada. You're listening to Double J. My name is Michael Hing. I'm just sharing tunes with you. That's all I'm doing. I'm a glorified iPod. Other MP3 players are available. I mean, no one uses MP3 players anymore, do they? It's all streaming, baby. Anyway, I'm going to put on some Rage Against the Machine pretty soon for you. Also, one of my favorites, Beth Orton, has an album coming out the end of June, so I'm going to put on a track from that forthcoming record, The Ground Above. And Vicar and Lid are going to be on your radio in about half an hour's time. Oh, also, oh my goodness, we've got our feature album as well, Jaylen and Gonda. That's all coming up. This is Jesse Ware, Double J.